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And there was so much on the weekend, on long weekends that are going on. There's a free event happening in Maple Ridge where they have multiple bands. And I'm talking all day long and all night long it's going to be going. There's some local artists. There's also some big name artists from other parts of Canada like Bedouin Sound Clash and Deer Rouge going to be the big headliners. And then there's a guy named Antonio La Rosa. Now, I saw this guy. He plays some mean blues the other day, and he was incredible. It was at Rib Fest in Langley. He's going to be on at 6:15 out in Maple Ridge, part of our neck of the woods, a big celebration they have. It's kind of like a way that Maple Ridge gives back to the community. So they've got free music happening tomorrow. It's going to be a big celebration. We'll see if we can reach out to Antonio, see if we can get to know him a little bit, maybe tomorrow. See what happens. Here's Mark Jordan and Ray Parker Jr., Generalities, Wave 98.3.

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Wave 98.3. Brian Hughes and Picture This. Here with Dino. This is a long weekend, and there's a lot of music happening all over the place. We got Angela Kelman and the Polyester Philharmonic. They're going to do a disco set, and it's going to go for a couple hours up in Lynn Valley starting at 7 o'clock tonight. I'll be popping by there. And then we've also got the Shipyards Night Market brought to you by Wave 98.3, where we've got the Sweet Tarts filling in for Scott Riddle Band, who couldn't make it tonight, so it's going to be a fabulous time. All free shows, by the way. And then tomorrow, I've got the word that Maple Ridge has got a celebration called Our Neck of the Woods, and we're going to be talking to one of the local artists. This guy's like a little superstar. He's been traveling all around Canada all summer long. He's going to be doing a gig there for free in Maple Ridge, and his name is Antonio La Rosa. So we're going to be talking to him tomorrow. That's going to be kind of fun. Find out what's going on. And tonight, if you want to catch Karma Sounds, our very own, she's going to be playing at 10 o'clock at Guilt & Co. down in Gastown. So lots of stuff happening. And we love supporting live music. Oh, yeah. Here's Lindsay Webster and Two Hearts from Wave 98.3.

Wave 98.3, Johnny Reed, What's Love, or What Love Is All About. Thinking of Tina Turner's song there. You're with Dino, 537 in for Sterling Fox. He is back in action Tuesday, taking a super long weekend. Go Sterling. I've got a Ritzia thing I was talking about. I was teasing the ladies a little earlier. Guys are kind of like, oh no, I got to wait for the lady to come out of the thing. Yeah, they take a while when they go shopping in there. Apparently the motivation, discounts of 50 to 90% is what they're saying for clothing, accessories, coats, denim, dresses, shoes. I personally have gone there once and it looked like a big vacant room and then bags of stuff. And then they got this place where they all go changing and stuff and they drag their bags of stuff in there, and I don't know, it's just a crazy little experience. But anyway, yeah, there'll be lots of guys waiting outside the Trade and Canada Trade and Convention Center over at next to BC Place. That's happening all week long and also this weekend and even tonight up until 9 o'clock. So if you're wondering, guys, where are the ladies? That's where they're at. Maybe you can get a date. Adam Holly, Wave 98.3. No, don't do that, it's too expensive.

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Wave 98.3 with Dino, and it's 5:51. And time for me to get out of here. The afternoon just blew on by. It's the start of the long weekend. We got Gary James. He's ready to take care of your smooth grooves all evening long. And man, he does it right. I'll tell you that much. Speaking of doing it right, tonight, music everywhere. We've got Earth, Wind, and Fire playing at the Arch at the P&E. That's going to be quite the experience. Karma Sounds playing at Guilt & Co. Gastown. Angela Kelman and Christine St. Germain, along with Polyester Philharmonic, doing some disco moves. That's going to be a free concert happening at the Lynn Valley Square, which is right next to Lynn Valley Center. That's going to be free at the 7 o'clock show, and then they got a second set that's going to be at 8 o'clock. I'm going to try and catch up to those guys and see what's going on. Then I'm off to the Shipyards to catch the last portion of that. Sweet Tarts is going to be the band that's going to be playing, and that's free as well, down in the North Vancouver Shipyards, which is right next to Lonsdale Quay. Absolutely free. Compliments of Wave 98.3. Wherever you end up going, have a fabulous time. James and Paul, you got to give me a full report on Earth, Wind, and Fire. It's going to be wicked tonight. I know it. Here's Al Jarreau, Moonlighting Theme. I will talk to you tomorrow, and we're going to talk to Antonio La Rosa to tell us a little bit about him playing and also our neck of the woods, the free music happening in Maple Ridge. That'll be tomorrow.

We start the weekend, the long weekend, with the weekend. Out of time on Wave 98.3, Vancouver's coolest vibe. 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

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We'll get into that coming up. 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

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And she was so cool when she hit the scene. 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I'm Gary James here for your long weekend and no cars on Commercial Drive. Happening tomorrow, noon to 7. That's one of the many things going on this weekend. Also, for tonight, it's the free First Friday Nights at the Vancouver Art Gallery. 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

Hi, this is Canadian-born saxophonist Darren Ron, introducing my brand new song, When I'm With You, right here on Wave 98.3. This song is all about being with those you love. When I was writing this, I was thinking about my amazing and beautiful wife, Priscilla, and just when we have one of those weekends where we can get away or get up to the mountains and just hang out and be with each other. No cell phones, no interruptions, just the two of us. So that was the inspiration behind When I'm With You.

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He'll have the cool guitar sounds and vocals of legendary George Benson. 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

Vancouver's coolest vibe. Wave 98.3. That's Brian Simpson and Steve Oliver from their album Unified and the title song. We're going to have Steve Oliver live with Jeff Cashawa next month. Another Wave 98.3 presents Steve Oliver and Jeff Cashawa. It's going to be one night only, Saturday, October 24th at Blue Frog Studios in White Rock.

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I'm Gary James, Wave 98.3, Earth, Wind, and Fire at the P&E Summer Night Concerts. 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

is so cool to have another concert venue here in our great city of Vancouver. 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

You know, you first start seeing some new fall shows, especially brand new episodes or a new season of something you're so into it. Especially when you meet somebody too, you're so into it at the beginning of the relationship. Always a fun time. 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

is such a cool music format, they made a movie about it. I'm not talking about the Smooth World, the smooth jazz one. We'll get into details about that later. But the movie they made about the cool 80s sound from Southern California, they call it Yacht Rock, right? Well, Wave 98.3 presents the crew Yacht Rock Party next weekend at Blue Frog Studios. One of the leaders of Yacht Rock, Doobies. 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

Hey, this is Canadian guitarist and songwriter Rob Tardick with a new release from my album Perspective. It's a song called I'm Okay and features my great friend Gabriel Mark Hasselbach from Vancouver. It's a song that, well, Gabriel was added just kind of last minute. I had the idea to add some horns and his name popped up from our recent and past collaborations and it just worked out in the last minute of things. So here we are. Hope you enjoy it right here on Wave 98.3. I'm Okay.

Still to come for the night show, music from Olivia Dean. We're going to hear Darren Rahn, Chicago. And here is John Legend. 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

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And what better person than to discuss it is a guy who has his own radio show here on Wave 98.3. He has his own Smooth Jazz Cruises. It's the one, the only, Dave Koz. So our very own Wave 98.3 Sterling Fox will host a Q&A after the film with the director and Dave Koz. They're going to have a little heart-to-heart. Here's Terry Condor. 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

It's that time of the year. Kids going back to school, grandkids, maybe your children for the first time going to university or college as they leave and start their lives. I know, it's rough. 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

Steve Oliver and a kind heart, Wave NEA3. He is one of the nicest guys I've ever met in the world of smooth jazz. And outside the musical format, he's just a great dude. And I love to have him back. He will be here soon. It is another Wave NEA3 presents Steve Oliver with Jeff Kashua. Jeff is an amazing sax player. He's played with the Rippingtons. He's got a great solo career. So Steve and Jeff live. It's going to be Saturday, October 24th at Blue Frog Studios in White Rock. For tickets and details and all that can be found on our concerts and events page at wavenea3.fm.

The wave is stretching patio season as long as possible. 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

That's Kenny Dolfer doing the Isley Brothers for the love of you on Wave 98.3. Hope you're enjoying your Friday night and the official start of the long weekend. I'm Gary with Carol and Randy. Carol Wellsman, Randy Backman. A little taste of paradise.

It was first written by Donald Fagen. Can you tell? Also done by the famous keyboard player Greg Philigains over the years. And redone by the band Monkey House. That's Lazy Nina on Wave 98.3. I believe it was written about Donald's dog at the time. Here's Ollie Silk's new one. Yes, sir. Wave 98.3.

Oh, doing their thing. Vancouver's coolest vibe. Wave 98.3. That is Chuck Loeb and featuring Jeff Lorber and Cotton Club. Gary in the Night with Kelly Lee Evans. Here's Everything.

That was so much fun. I'm Gary, back again tomorrow for your long weekend. I'll talk to you after Dino Show around 4 o'clock. Enjoy the rest of your weekend. Pieces of a Dream. Here's Heading Out on Wave 98.3.

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Well, hey, and welcome to this encore edition of the Dave Koz Radio Show. I'm Dave Koz, and thanks so much for bringing us along for your Labor Day weekend. Happy holiday to you and yours. All right, if it's been a hard week, if you need a little pick-me-up, something to set things right in your world, well, again, I've got the prescription right here. My special guest is a man whose music has been generating smiles and good vibes for decades. 10-time Grammy winner George Benson will join me right here in our studio. Kenny G shares something from his life offstage and out of the studio. Guitarist Peter White has a funny oops moment from his time on the road. And saxophonist Jessie J packs up her Desert Island Discs for us.

I've also got 2 hours of music on the way from Grover Washington Jr., Huge Groove, Sade, Steve Cole together with Adam Holly, the Riffingtons, and a ton more. It's all ahead for you. So stay right here with me. The Dave Koz Radio Show kicks off now with guitarist Chris Standring. And have your cake and eat it.

Levy. It was on this very weekend back in 1975 that the Mighty Elements hit number one on the Billboard Hot Soul Singles charts with that gem, Shining Star, from Earth, Wind, and Fire. Well, hey, I'm Dave Koz, and I've got new music now from saxophonist Richard Elliott. This one's called Driftin', a number one smash, another number one smash for Richard Elliott on the Dave Koz Radio Show.

0: They took that all the way to number one back in 2022. Pianist Carol Albert, together with Paul Brown on guitar. That's called Paradigm Shift. And it's coming from Carol's album, Magic Mirror. Saxophonist Richard Elliott ahead of that with his latest, the number one hit, Driftin'. I'm Dave Koz, and when we return, Kenny G fesses up to something I bet you didn't know about him, along with tracks from Sade and much more for your weekend. It's the Dave Koz Radio Show, and we're coming back in mere moments.
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2: 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Well, one of the curveballs I like to throw at our guests when they're here is to ask them to reveal a little factoid you wouldn't find in their official bio. Well, this guy was game, so here's something I bet you didn't know about saxophonist Kenny G.
3: I bet you wouldn't know that if you asked me for something, yeah, I've probably got it in my trunk.
2: What? Are you serious? What are you, Monty Hall or something?
3: I mean, it's just amazing with the little things. I put stuff in my trunk. Like every now and then I'll have an idea about something, I'll slip it in my trunk. And I do that for years, so I've got a collection of things. Like, I got dental floss in my trunk. I've got paper clips. I've got flashlights. I've got jumper cables. I've got a first aid kit. I've got if I needed to sew up somebody with stitches, I got that kit in there.
2: I got
3: wet wipes. If you get, and you know what happened? My son and I was driving him to school. Right in front of us, a major accident happened. Like literally,
2: I read about this.
3: 100 yards in front of us. Bam, bam. I mean, like major. We drove up. We're the first ones there. We drove up, and I see the lady sitting behind her wheel. Blood's pouring down her face. And there's another guy with the airbag out, and he looks like he's not even moving. So we pull over. And thank God I have all the stuff in my trunk. I said, Max, come on. And we grabbed all, like, I got first aid kits. I got things, wipes and everything. And I had all the stuff I needed. Band-aids, tape, everything. I was wiping these people, the faces. And this woman had this huge cut on her forehead. But it was just like an open cut with the blood pouring down. So she thought she was really hurt. But it wasn't anything. And so I just, you know, I had my son put like his hand on it and just hold it really tight. And just to have all that stuff. So you may not know that I'm very resourceful. I have lots of tools. I can change a tire in about 6 minutes.
2: I guess we should call him the saxophone superhero, Kenny G. David Sanborn joining Kenny on this one. Pick up the pieces on the Dave Koz Radio Show. See what you learn here.

0: from Sade. The very militaristic title track to her last album, Soldier of Love. What a beautiful sound that song is. My gosh. She just slays me. And not just me, but pretty much everybody. I don't know anybody who's not a Sade fan. Before Sade, Kenny G and David Sanborn with a little saxophone for your weekend. There they are together for Pick Up the Pieces. 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I want to thank you so much for joining us this weekend, and we're coming right back with more weekend music.
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0: It's the Dave Koz Radio Show with one of my favorites to keep your weekend moving along. Here's Grover Washington Jr. and his take on the classic. It's called Take Another Five.

0: They had a big hit with that one a few years back. Saxophonist Steve Cole together with Adam Holly on guitar. It's called Come On, Y'all. And our set of music began with Grover Washington Jr. reimagining the Paul Desmond Dave Brubeck classic. He calls it Take Another Five. All right, I'm Dave Koz, and joining me now here in our studios is a guy who's won countless awards in his career, including a ton of Grammys, and is one of the most admired musicians in contemporary music. Best of all, we got him here in our studios as we celebrate the birth of a living legend, and he's right here with us, George Washington Benson. Great to see you, George.
1: Oh, it's my pleasure.
0: The album that put you on the proverbial map was, of course, Breezin', a landmark that became the first platinum-selling jazz album in all of history. When you were making Breezin', did you have any clue it was going to be something that special?
1: Well, I'll tell you, there were some great vibes in the air. We were recording in California for the first time, and it was a whole different vibe because sunshine every day instead of going to the studio, you know, and coming out of the rain or snow. So we had this sunshine atmosphere. We stayed in a wonderful hotel. The guys in the band were just happy. They were being treated great. They had lots of condiments at the gig, you know, whatever they wanted. And the studio was gigantic. We had a brand new engineer, and the music was fresh. We knew that we were doing something that was going to be well-received, but no one imagined it was going to be that good, or that big, rather, I should say.
0: And it has become the gold standard for this format all these years later.
1: And you got to remember, like you said earlier, there was no such thing as a platinum album by a jazz artist. So those were light years beyond our expectation. But we did think we were going to cut a gold album. We thought that this was our opportunity.
0: Hey, gold and more. You got all the gems covered with this one. Breezin' now from our very special in-studio guest, Mr. George Benson, on the Dave Koz Radio Show.

0: Certainly one of the great songs in what we call smooth jazz, performed by one of the great artists, my special in-studio guest, George Benson, with Breezin'. Well, I'm Dave Koz. More to come with George as we roll on this weekend, along with tracks from Huge Groove, Peter White. 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

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The legendary group, the Staple Singers, hit number one and remained on Billboard Magazine's Hot 100 charts for 15 weeks, selling more than 2 million units, and was ranked as one of the biggest hits of 1972. 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
1: Welcome back to another hour of great music on the Dave Koz Radio Show. I'm here in the studios with the one and only George Benson. More music and conversation with Mr. Benson as we continue. And remember, DaveKoz.com the next time you're online. Starting up this next segment of music, the Rippingtons with Caribbean Breeze.

0: Well, he started out as a classical saxophonist, but he traded some of those skills in for some funky grooves. That is Huge Groove with Sneak a Peek here on the Dave Koz Radio Show. That would be me, Dave, joined once more in the studio by my extremely special in-studio guest this weekend, Mr. George Benson. Now, George, you've been at this music game a very long time. Did you always know that you'd become a musician from the earliest days?
1: When I was coming up, my mother was a singer, my father was an instrumentalist. So my mother sang to me from the time I was born. I remember hearing sounds above my face. You know, she was always singing. So by the time I was 4 or 5 years old, I knew all the standards. You know, it was just in there. You know, she put it in the computer, you know, yeah. So to speak. And my father, although he didn't raise me, my natural father, it was my stepfather who taught me to play the ukulele first when I was 7 and then the guitar when I was 9. But my natural father played several instruments. He played trombone, he played piano, he played drums, but he always talked to me about music and tried to get me to listen to the great ones. Why don't you play like Charlie Parker? I said, who the heck is Charlie Parker? But he was hanging out with Charlie Parker. And wow. I didn't really find out who Charlie Parker was until I was in my late teens, you know, checking his music out. So I grew up with that kind of mentality, you know. And every place I went, people knew that I could sing and that I knew a lot of the standards. So they called me for everything. And it became boring after a while, you know. I said, man, I don't feel like singing on demand. I like to sing when I feel like singing, you know. And then the organ trios came out. And so I formed an organ trio. Well, I joined an organ trio that was in my hometown. And that's when I began to concentrate on the guitar. Because they didn't necessarily, it wasn't all just singing, it was playing and singing. So by the time I came out of that, I was ready to go on the road with Jack McDuff. Well, I'm almost ready. I thought I was ready until I got out on the road and Jack fired me the first night, you know.
0: Wow.
1: But by the time we got to New York, I learned his book, you know, I learned all his music. And his manager said, did I hear you say you're going to fire this kid? I was 19 then. And he said, yeah, why? He said, I think you should go into the studio and record with him. He said, because the band sounds so much better with him in it.
0: Wow.
1: And we did, and I was on my first, you know, light hit with Jack McDuff.
0: That's how it all started for George Benson, our very special in-studio guest. I can listen to these stories all day and all night. Unbelievable. More with George as we continue. In the meantime, give me the night. We'll take a listen to the playing and singing side.

0: taking a listen to his tenor sax sound there. He doesn't favor us with tenor very often. Nice sound. That's Paul Taylor with the title track to his CD, Burnin'. And it was my special in-studio guest, George Benson, ahead of that with Give Me the Night. Did you catch Patty Austin doing the background vocals on that song? Hot. Well, I'm Dave. We're rolling along here on the Dave Koz Radio Show. More with Mr. Benson as we continue. Thanks so much for sharing your weekend with us.
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0: Polo, the sport of kings, September 12th at the Commons in Niagara-on-the-Lake, presented by The Wave. 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

0: You found the Dave Koz Radio Show with yours truly, and thank you very much for joining us this weekend. I've toured with Peter White many times over the years, so I can personally attest to some of the goofs that can happen when you're on stage with the man. But I think I'll let him share one of his own oops moments with us.
1: Oh, I had a great oops moment when I was on stage. I said to the audience, "It's great to be here at the Ritz-Carlton," but I wasn't at the Ritz-Carlton. I was at the Four Seasons.
0: Uh-oh.
1: And luckily, they had me back. They had me back many times, so they forgave me. But yeah, I generally don't do that, name the town or the place, just in case I get it wrong. I heard a performer the other day was saying, "It's great to be here in Detroit," and she was actually in Chicago.
0: Not good.
1: She said it many, many times, by the way. So I avoid it. I avoid just say, "Hi, everybody."

0: Ah, I just love listening to that man sing. Just makes me feel warm all over, and doesn't matter which song. But that one was the first single to come from Luther's album, Any Love. And he took it right to number one back in 1988, earning him 2 Grammy nominations for that song, Any Love. The one and only Luther Vandross. And before Luther, it was Peter White doing Could It Be I'm Falling in Love on guitar. Well, I'm Dave Koz with more music and conversation on the way from our very, very special in-studio guest, the living legend George Benson. But first, saxophonist Jessie J shares her Desert Island Discs with us when we come right back for more of the Dave Koz Radio Show. 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
0: Welcome back to the show. Okay, saxophonist Jessie J spends a lot of time on the road, but what if one of those road trips involved being packed off to a deserted island with a limited number of her favorite CDs? Which ones would she take? Listen now as Jessie J reveals her Desert Island Discs.
2: Cannonball Adderley with this Brazil 66. That's my all-time favorite Cannonball album. And then I would take Blue Train. I love that one. And then I would take Hub Tones, Freddie Hubbard. And something I would sing along with, like a Tommy Walker CD. He's like a cool gospel artist. And then number 5, I would take Ella Fitzgerald and Count Basie.
0: You got one more.
2: Oh, one more? Oh gosh, I have a lot. Okay. Joe Henderson, Page One.

0: It was her 10th album of her illustrious career, and what an album it was. It hit number one on Billboard Magazine's Hot 100, selling more than 5 million copies, and earned her 3 Grammy Awards, including Album of the Year. Bonnie Raitt, and the title track to the album Nick of Time, released on this very weekend back in 1989. And Jessie J got our set of music started with the song that put her on the map, entitled Tequila Moon. Well, hey there, I'm Dave Koz, and if you just joined us, my very, very, very special guest here in our studios is the one and only George Benson, and he's here with us again. George, over your career, you've played in just about every musical genre there is, rock, big band, jazz, pop, R&B, but no matter what you're playing, you always sound like you. How do you do that?
1: Well, I don't worry about it. You know, what I do is I give the music all that I think it deserves. You know, some songs just asking for different things. Today's music does not demand that I play 1,000 notes per second like it did in the 60s. I mean, if you couldn't play 1,000 notes per second, don't come up against John McLaughlin, because he'll make you sound like you're standing still. And a lot of other great players that were alive at that time, you know. That was the criteria in those days. It isn't the criteria today. Blues guitar players came in and settled things down quite a bit. You start talking about Buddy Guy, you know, and Stevie Ray Vaughan. These cats, they didn't have to play 1,000 miles an hour to make you believe it. You know, so Wes Montgomery was right. Many years ago, when he first did a blindfold test on my music for a Downbeat magazine article, they played one of my cuts, and he said, I know who that is. That's that new kid. His name is George Benson. I like that sound with the baritone saxophone and guitar. He said, boy, when that kid slows down, he's going to be a monster. And I did on the album Breezer. And boy, he was right. I wish I had done it 10 years earlier.
0: Well, it doesn't really matter. Fast or slow, it's George Benson, and that means it's great. On your record, Inspiration, which is a tribute to Nat King Cole, you prove once again that no matter what you do and how you do it and the notes you play and what you sing, it still sounds like you. And we're a better country and a better world because of it. So here's a great example of that. Our very special in-studio guest, the one and only George Benson, the classic Unforgettable from George Benson's Inspiration tribute to Nat King Cole album on the Dave Koz Radio Show.

0: Well, we all know the song, but that fresh twist can only come from our very special in-studio guest this weekend, the incomparable George Benson. Unforgettable off of George's 2013 project, Inspiration, a tribute to Nat King Cole. A beautiful album, and George, as always, another classic performance by you. We so appreciate you sharing it with us here on the Dave Koz Radio Show. And thank you so much for being here, sharing your life story with us, and also just being the icon and international treasure, beloved, cherished treasure that you are. Thank you for all the music and for all the humanity that you've put into this world, making the world a much better place. Thanks so much for being here, buddy.
1: It's my pleasure, man. I thank you for having us on.
0: The legendary George Benson right here, and I'm Dave Koz. We're coming right back.
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0: Well, I hope you enjoyed this encore edition of the program for your Labor Day weekend. Happy holiday to you and yours. I got to say, it's always such a thrill to be able to spend some time with our very special guest this weekend, the incomparable George Benson. Truly one of a kind. All right, next time, another guitarist, Steve Oliver, will be joining us as our special guest, so I hope you'll be here for that. 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That's Dave, K-O-Z.com. On social media, you can find me at Dave Koz Music. And finally, on Instagram, at David Stephen Koz, with a P-H in the Stephen. Thank my parents for that one. Until we're together again, this is your buddy Dave. Wrapping up another edition of the Dave Koz Radio Show. Thanks so much, and see you next week.

Vancouver's coolest vibe Saturday morning. Sweet Sunday is the name of the song, and Tim Bowman. Hey, you're with Dino, and what a night I had last night. Got to check out a lot of music, free music, actually, over in the North Shore, compliments of Wave 98.3, and also the city of North Vancouver providing a lot of that. We're going to get into all of that, because I saw some great stuff last night. But also, there's a whole bunch of traffic stuff happening right now. We've got some kind of activity going on. Doesn't look like it's an active accident. Maybe something that they've been dealing with overnight. This is at Southwest Marine Drive at Main Street. They've kind of blocked off if you're heading west, so you can't really go through there right now, so just be aware of that. Also, the border, things have sort of got quite active. I guess a lot of the Americans are coming into Canada, a lot of them. I'm talking like maybe an hour and a half, 2 hour wait if you're heading northbound right now. Southbound, surprisingly, there's some activity as well. I thought there'd be hardly anything, but a lot of people are heading into the States as well. You're looking at least an hour, maybe more, Peace Arch and truck crossing right now. And then over at the ferries, things are looking wonderful. That's great. There's no waits at all. It's Swanson to Swartz Bay. And then the other thing that happened in the last 24 hours is there was a guy who was lost up at the Sea to Sky kind of gondola area, went up the top, climbing some mountain up there. Got lost. Well, they finally found him. We'll have details on that too. So, yay! It's a good Saturday. Pieces of a Dream. He's heading out. Wave 98.3.

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Wave 98.3, Al Green, let's stay together. You're with Dino. There's going to be a lot of people staying together today at Commercial Drive. It's car-free day. That's going to be crazy fun. They got a couple stages, lots of bands playing. It all starts at noon, goes till, well, it looks like beyond 6 o'clock. Let's see here. I'm just checking the schedule a little bit, seeing exact times for you when it ends. But it looks like it's ending about 8 o'clock or something like that. So should be a lot of fun, but it's going to be very, very busy. You may want to park blocks and blocks away or maybe even bicycle in there. It could be fun. Here's Norman Brown, Pop's Cool Groove, Wave 98.3.

Wavenet A3, Vancouver's coolest vibe with Brendan Rothwell and Think of You. Dino, last night, lots of places I got to check out. I'm going to try and share some of those on Facebook shortly. Today, though, if you're downtown, Granville Street's going to be doing a little takeover. They got a DJ festival happening, and that's today and also tomorrow. So if you're looking for some fun dancing, that's what that DJ festival all about. They're going to have dance, and they're going to have Latin and all kinds of contemporary music. So that's going from 2 o'clock until 9 o'clock, absolutely free. They're trying to take advantage of that $5 million they spent on blocking Granville, and that will be today and tomorrow. They'll have all kinds of bars set up. It's like a festival out there, and it's free, so have some fun with that. Here's Francesco Yates, Better to Be Loved, Wave 98.3.

Wave 98.3. Sounds like George Michael, doesn't it? Soul Decision, the name of the band. And, ooh, it's kind of crazy. 10:51, you're with Dino. It is the last weekend for a lot of things. This is kind of the wrap-up for summer, and it's turned out to be just a beautiful Saturday, isn't it? I'm looking outside, and just people look so content. They're just walking by so gently. They're not in a hurry or anything downtown. I like that. And it is the last weekend for the PNE too, so you got a couple more days if you want to get some kind of fun rides going on, or maybe you want to catch a concert, because on Sunday night Sarah McLachlan will be playing, and that's going to be at the Arch. It's going to be pretty exciting. Earth, Wind & Fire was last night. Some people were telling me it was fabulous, so I'll try and get some footage and see what I can do with that, and on our Facebook maybe as well. James, are you listening? I need you to send me that stuff. Here's Vincent and Gala. Wish I was there. I know that Paul was there, too. He's a keyboard player in some bands around town. And I tell you, those two, they're always checking out good music. Wave 98.3, glad you're listening to our good music. 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

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Dino, 1107. Got interrupted with my late breakfast. And my spy over the Pyrenees, like, you said the wrong thing. And I'm like, well, that's because I'm not AI. And I'm like, okay, well, what's the deal? So the deal is, Sarah McLachlan, and I get all the good gossip. I don't even know if it's good gossip, but anyway. So Sarah McLachlan was supposed to go to the P&E and do a concert at the Arch. Everyone's all excited. September 6th, Sunday. So the story is she's sick. She caught something. And it's going around. It's going to be even more. When those kids go back, those little germ buggers, they're going to make us all sick, I tell you. So I don't know. You may want to hide maybe for the next week or two because those little kid germs are going to get to you. Anyway, apparently Sarah McLachlan, she got those germs, and she's going to have to reschedule to September 20th. And the deal is, if you've got the tickets to Sarah McLachlan, in the meantime, you can go to the P&E the next couple of days for free. Just got to show those tickets. Those tickets are still valid for the September 20th gig, so she'll be rescheduled till there. So there's the latest, and just proves I am not AI, but I do use AI. It's kind of handy. Make it a tool for you, not you be the tool of it. Lindsay Webster, Two Hearts, Wave 98.3, Dino.

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Wave 98.3 Acoustic Alchemy, Jamaica Heartbeat. My heartbeat for this weekend is right there. Beautiful weekend, long weekend. Oh, so nice. And what are you going to do? Well, there's so many things. Our neck of the woods, I'm going to Maple Ridge later on. Today, a lot of people want to go to the P&E. If you go to the P&E, they got a couple things that are going on there. Of course, the Super Dog Show 4 times a day. And also, you know, they got all the caramel corn and all the food and you name it, the rides that are going to make you kind of make that stuff you ate. The caramel corn is going to feel a little queasy. And Wizard of Ice Show 3 times a day afternoons. Apparently that's pretty popular as well. So if you're going to the P&E, it's a beautiful day for it. We'll get into the weather a little bit. There might be a small chance of a thunderstorm. We'll talk about that shortly. Here's Spiral Staircase. More today than yesterday. You're with Dino, Wave 98.3. Long weekend. Yeah, we're in it.

The wave is getting in those last summer grinds, crunches, and hikes. 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

Wave 98.3, Najee, featuring Will Down and Catch a Feeling. And I'm looking at a Vancouver weather radar right now, and I'm trying to catch what's going on. Are we going to get a thunderstorm or not? Well, right now, things are spinning kind of counterclockwise between Vancouver Island, Seattle, and Vancouver. So that's not usually good. That means the warm weather's pushing towards Vancouver. So right now, down around Seattle, they're kind of having some stormy kind of weather coming over, heading towards Seattle right now. We'll see if that makes it this evening to Vancouver. The weather forecast right now says that we might have a chance of a thunderstorm maybe this evening. We'll see what happens, or showers. In the meantime, 20 degrees, beautiful sunshine day. I'm going to try and go to Maple Ridge to our neck of the woods. There's a free concert out there. In fact, not one concert, but all day long. And that's happening today right through the evening. It's going to be fabulous. But the temperature right now, 20 degrees, perfect day for that. And then we'll see how it goes tonight. It's going to be a little cooler tonight, down to 12 degrees as well. So right now at 555 West Georgia, 19. Enjoy it wherever you are. This is the last weekend of summer, I guess. Randy Crawford, permanent, Wave 98.3.

Wave 98.3, Dave Cause featuring Jeff Lorber. This morning, Dave was interviewing George Benson. What a character and spectacular talent he is. If you missed that, Dave Cause show is also on Sunday nights between 6 and 8 o'clock. It's pretty cool. Now, Dave Cause is coming to town. You didn't know that. We've got a special sneak preview of Smooth World. We're talking a movie, and this movie is with Dave Cause. Sunday, September 27th. Doors open at 1:30, so it's a little afternoon screening at 2 o'clock. Tickets, about $20. You can join us at Blue Frog for a special advance viewing of this new documentary exploring the wonderfully unexpected world of smooth jazz. It's pretty just incredible. And the characters and personalities. And I get to meet some of these people, like Huge Groove. I get to pick him up from the airport on Tuesday, and then he's going to be going to do a concert, part of the jazz cruise that's happening. It's called the Smooth Jazz Cruise, which is going to be heading out on September the 11th from Vancouver, going all the way down to LA, and then coming back, and it'll be the Chris Bode at Sea cruise that comes back. Now, all these different stars will be on there, just so you know. Brian Culbertson, Jonathan Butler, Candy Dulfer, Mindy Hebert, Huge Groove, of course, Rick Braun, Rick Elliott. It's just going to be crazy fun. That's just the first part of the cruise. Chris Bode at Sea, the second cruise that's coming back to Vancouver after they get to LA, is going to have Chris Bode on there, Elvis Costello, Boss Gags, Melody Gardot, Peebo Bryson, and Regina Bell. Well, Dave Cause is part of that rat pack, let's call it, and this movie is all about the smooth groove scene. So make sure you join us at Blue Frog Studios. Again, that's coming up Sunday, September 27th. And just to make it even more special, following the sneak preview, Wave 98.3's Sterling Fox is going to be at Blue Frog Studios, which is really cool. He's such a gentleman. He's going to be hosting the Q&A with director Michael Dujay, and Dave Cause will be there, and he might be playing. In fact, I know he'll be playing a little bit too, so he's bringing his sax along. Here's Ryan LaVillette, Daydreaming. Get your tickets now, because you don't want to miss out on that. I don't even know if they're going to have room for me. I'm going to try, though. You're with Dino, Wave 98.3.

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Wave 98.3, Slim Man. Meant to be. Now, Slim Man is not just a great music artist. He also is pretty damn funny. He does a lot of stuff down in California. He's got a newsletter. If ever you want to check out the newsletter, and Mary, our owner of the radio station, sends it to me, and I just love it. The fact that Mary's sending it to me is even sweeter. So thank you, Mary. I appreciate that. And she obviously thinks it's great, too. So if you think you want to enjoy yourself and have a good read, go to the Slim Man website, and you can subscribe to this newsletter or check it out. It's pretty fantastic. And you'll be chuckling. Believe me, it's good reading. I'll tell you that much. Some of us don't read anymore. Special effects, being so long, Wave 98.3.

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Wave 98.3, memories of this song when it first came out. The Way It Is, Bruce Hornsby and The Range. It's quite the name at that time, too. 1225 with Dino. Looking at the traffic maps, I've got a lot of people going up to Whistler, and I can tell you right now, I don't even have to look at the plates, but I know they're American. I'm doing my homework, and I found out that they spell Labor Day different than us, but they have the same thing. They have a Labor Day on Monday as well. So they're celebrating. There's a whole whack of them coming up, and they're all heading, looks like, to Whistler, a lot of them. But we're looking maybe 2 hours, maybe even 2.5 hours. They haven't clued in that which crossing is the better one. Truck crossing right now is about 2.5 hours heading into Canada, which is great. We'll take all your money. And then we've got another 2 hours coming in Peace Arch, and then coming back down. I'd say you're looking at 60 minutes or so heading south into the States, both truck crossing and the Peace Arch as well. Now, looking around, we have a couple accidents over by, for whatever reason, Burnaby seems to be the target. Not too far from Metrotown on Willingdon, close to Central Park, we've got one accident. Royal Oak Avenue, midway between Deer Lake Parkway and Kingsway. There was an accident. They just cleared it, so that's fabulous. And I think I had another one here. Richmond. It's on number 3 road close to Capstan. That's something to avoid as well. And I think that covers it. Other than that, BC Ferry starting to get a little bit busy. The 1 o'clock is full, so the next available is 2 o'clock. Here's Michelle Lemo, Jeff Ryan, Blue Comet. 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

Hi, this is Canadian-born saxophonist Darren Ron, introducing my brand new song, When I'm With You, right here on Wave 98.3. This song is all about being with those you love. When I was writing this, I was thinking about my amazing and beautiful wife, Priscilla, and just when we have one of those weekends where we can get away or get up to the mountains and just hang out and be with each other, no cell phones, no interruptions, just the two of us. So that was the inspiration behind When I'm With You.

Wave 98.3, Rather Be, Giveon. Wasn't that long ago, but a year ago, he had a concert at Thunderbird Stadium out in UBC. A lot of gold and beige. He had quite the theme going on there. Same night, Leve was playing down in Vancouver at Rogers Center, and a few of our Wave people were there. I know Sterling Fox said it was an incredible show. In the meantime, I was loving Giveon. It was a good show. Talk about classy, kind of like the modern-day Frank Sinatra. You're with Dino here, and the latest news on campfires. The campfire ban has been rescinded, so if you like camping and you're listening right now, well, good for you. But yeah, the campfire ban, it's gone. You can have your campfire. Here's Hall & Oates. They're still together on the radio. Do It For Love, Wave 98.3.

with 98.3. Count Me In. Incredible Sounds of Gabriel Mark Hasselbeck on trumpet there. You know, he just loves to play the trumpet so much so that, you know, you and I were like, oh, well, maybe I want to go for a hike or something like that. He just wants to play the trumpet, I'll tell you. Coco Jaffro, a guy, introduced him to Karina from Karma Sounds, who also plays with Coco Jaffro. And we went on a little journey to Whistler. It was kind of a fun little adventure. We went in an electric car up there, and a whole bunch of us and some musicians ended up hanging out and having a good time. So these guys bonded. Karina and got to know Gabriel. Gabriel got to know Karina, and he ended up booking them at the Admiral Pub and Grill. So Coco Jaffro ended up playing there and now plays there quite regularly. So last Friday, Coco Jaffro was playing. And, you know, apparently Gabe is supposed to be on hiatus until September 20th. Otherwise, he plays on Sundays at the Jazz Jam between 5 and 8 o'clock for free. So it's incredible. You get a Juno Award-winning trumpeter, and you can see him for free. And some people, if you actually play, you can play with him as well because it's a jazz jam. So anyway, that starts again September 20th. But in the meantime, he can't help himself. He was playing with Coco Jaffro all night long last Friday at the Admiral Pub and Grill. And this was what they were telling me because I popped down to see Coco Jaffro, actually Karma Sounds, at Guild & Co. last night. It gets so complex. Everybody knows everybody. And anyway, apparently, if you were lucky enough, you got to see Gabe along with Coco Jaffro all night long, apparently. Wine Light. Here's Gerald Albright, Jason Miles. Gotta love the smooth grooves music scene, especially the local music scene. Wave 98.3.

We've got A3 Clayton Scott Group on the money. Here with Dino. And speaking of money, if you've got lots in your back pocket or your credit card, Aritzia's got their big, huge warehouse sale. Now, Aritzia's kind of like Lululemon, a Vancouver thing, so we like to support local. And the ladies do like to support this Aritzia, from what I'm hearing. Apparently, they have 50 to 90% off the cool clothes. So if you're into that, Canada Place, next to it is the Trade and Convention Center. That's where all this stuff is going on. And ladies know all about this. They have lineups like you can't even imagine. The change rooms, they carry garbage bags worth of clothing, and they drag it across the concrete floor to their changing rooms, and they check it out, and it's just piles of stuff everywhere. This is going on all along weekends. So while you and I are off hiking, like I was talking to Neil yesterday, the Revolution guy who was fixing my car over in North Vancouver, he's like, yeah, I'm going hiking. And I'm like, oh yeah, where are you going? Maybe we can get some ladies to meet you. And he's like, Gross Grind. He kind of apologized. So if you see Neil on Gross Grind, say Dino says hi. Charlie Puth, home, Wave 98.3.

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Give you a little lowdown. P&E Fair, they got the Superdog Show. They've also got another thing on going on there, if you haven't heard about it, the Wizard of Ice Show, apparently three times a day in the afternoon. Very popular as well. The Superdog's going about four times a day, and you got just this weekend. 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Lots of things all over the city and also beyond the city. Our neck of the woods, big, big, huge car-free zone with live music going all day long, all night long in Maple Ridge, all free. 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They've closed off the whole entire street. That goes to about 8 o'clock today. Taiwan Fest is downtown Granville Street and also at the Vancouver Art Gallery Courtyard. There is a DJ festival happening in 1100 block of Granville Street. This is where they spent the $5 million to close off for the rest after FIFA. They decided they're going to continue closing off for just so it's only pedestrians on Granville Street. Is it good? Is it bad? I don't know. I'm not seeing much result. But today is the day if you're going to take advantage of it because the weather's nice and they've got lots of free stuff going on there. Pretty exciting. It's a good day. Here's Bad Dreams. Teddy Swims. Wave 98.3.

Wave 98.3, Cindy Bradley and Strolin. People who aren't strolling, who are driving right now, want to maybe avoid Lionsgate if you're in the West Vancouver side, Marine Drive, right where the Capilano River is underneath the actual road. That's where there's an accident happening right now. Slowing things down across the bridge. And once you get into town, it's really slow too, going through the causeway and in town. So just something to be aware of for that particular area. If you're going to Whistler, that's going to be a slowdown around Britannia Beach. It's just a choke point, really. There's nothing going on other than that. We've also got another accident. This one's at Marine Way at Burn Road, close towards heading towards New West, just that intersection there close to the mall. We've got one more thing to tell you about. The border was rather busy for Americans coming up, and they seem to all be following the leader. They're all going to Peace Arch, about 2 hour wait there, and about, I'd say, less than an hour if they go to truck crossing. Hint, hint. And then if you want to end up going down to the States or they're coming back, probably about 45 minutes to an hour, I'd say about an hour at Peace Arch, and you're looking at maybe 30 minutes truck crossing. So that's kind of the secret weapon. Go the truck crossing. Michael McDonald, Hey Girl, Wave 98.3. Happy long weekend.

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John Coltrane. Last night I was at a place called Tyrant Studios, just above the Penthouse. Penthouse is that famous place that always puts stuff on their signs. They got in trouble because they were saying something about the Lake America, and you know, they were talking about the little lake in front of Washington. What is it, the reflecting pool? Anyway, they got banned or something from Instagram, poor guys. What can I tell you? But anyway, they were doing a John Coltrane tribute last night at Tyrant Studios, so that was really funky. So if ever you want to go to a cool jazz place on a Thursday, Friday, or Saturday, let's say there's about 100 people can fit in there, and it's just above the Penthouse. I know it seems kind of scary. Ooh, the Penthouse. But you just go right up past it, right through the entrance, go up the stairs, and you're fine there. And it's a good little time. And those guys are very welcoming and really low cover charges, too. So you can sort of show up there and catch some amazing talent. I put some on our Facebook, so you can see one of the pictures on one of our most recent Facebooks. Actually, it's a video chunk, so you can see some of the talent that is actually at that place. And I tell you, it's fun to just sort of pop in there one evening and have a good old time. Sky, All I Want. Remember, it's weekends at Tyrant Studios. TYRN.

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Wave 98.3 Convergency, Candy Dulfer featuring Niles Rogers. And we've got a fabulous lineup. We're talking Candy Dulfer is going to be on one of these cruises. Two cruises are going to be happening. The Celebrity Summit is going to be the featured ship, and the Smooth Jazz Cruise 2026, The Greatest Party at Sea, is going to kick off, and they're going to be coming from Vancouver, going down to L.A., and then from L.A., it's going to be the Chris Bode at Sea cruise that's coming back. And Candy Dulfer is going to be on the first one where they're going down. And I'm going to be connecting with Huge Groove on Tuesday. You're going to hear him on the radio with Sterling Fox as well. And he's just sort of getting here ahead of time in preparation to go on the cruise with that bunch of cast, a crew of fabulous artists, Brian Culbertson, Jonathan Butler, as well. We've got Rick Braun, Richard Elliott, Mindy Hebert. The list goes on and on. And they just announced that Josh Groban is going to be on there as well. Veronica Swift. So it's going to be a fabulous time. I think it's going to be one of those things where you're like, I still want to go last minute. You still can. Here's Kayla Waters, Bountiful, Wave 98.3.

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1: Phil Collins, One More Night with Dino. How you doing? You having a good weekend? 604-909-9983 is my text and call line. And feel free to contact me all weekend long. Tell me stuff. Joni just gave me a shout out. And she's like, hey, Ocean Park Whalers Band is playing tonight, 8 o'clock at the Admiral Pub and Grill. And they are good. I end up once in a while DJing. I was DJing in between with those guys. And we had a good time, I tell you. So if you're into having a little bit of party, that's happening. I think it was a $10 cover charge, but it's worth it seeing live music. And speaking of live music, this one's free. It's a big event happening, and that's happening today. Every now and then I bump into somebody on my little adventures, and one guy I bumped into at the Rib Fest in Langley blew me away. He just wails on a guitar. Antonio La Rosa. How you doing, man?
2: Hey, Dono, I'm good. How you doing?
1: Excellent. I am hearing word that you are going to be at Our Neck of the Woods, which is free music happening at Maple Ridge. What do you know about that? Because you're going to be playing.
2: That is correct. Yeah, it's out in Maple Ridge. It's going to be a great show. It goes from, I believe, 2 p.m. all the way to 11 or 10. I'm playing at 6:15. It's going to be a wicked, wicked set. We've been playing all summer, so I'm super excited to kind of bring it home in Maple Ridge. We haven't played Maple Ridge yet, so.
1: So yeah. The hometown fans. Now, let's talk a little bit about who are all the different artists, because there's going to be a multiple bunch of artists that are playing. Like, where are they all from?
2: Yeah, I mean, there's a few artists on the stage that I'm playing that are, they're actually all local. There's Janky Bungag, myself, Emmett Jerome, who's a fellow musician that I play with sometimes. And then on the main stage, there's Bedouin Soundclash, Dear Rouge, and Tim and the Glory Boys, who are all local. And actually, they're all Canadian acts at this festival. So
1: this is going to be all free, too, so you can't go wrong. Go Maple Ridge, right? And oh, talk about a beautiful day and a long weekend. It's going to be a celebration. I'm going to be heading out there, too, so that's going to be fun. I'll be waving in the audience. You'll be like, where is that dino?
2: Oh, great. I can't wait to see you.
1: That'll be fun. And then the other thing is... tell me about yourself. Like, where did you come from? Nobody really knows who you are on our station yet, so we're just introducing you.
2: I was born and raised in Vancouver, and I've been kind of making my way through the scene here. I've been kind of at it since, geez, I guess 2015. And I'm just starting to see some really great breakthroughs, which is really awesome to see. So we did a lot of touring this year. We went across Canada and got some songs on the radio, got some awards in the last couple of years, so things are on the up, so I'm really, really excited to keep things going.
1: All right, well, you and I are going to stay in touch, so I love live music, and you're a hot guy, because I was watching you, and you ripped through that guitar. It's pretty cool. I'm sure people are going to be looking forward to it, so see you at 6:15, right? Maple Ridge.
2: 6:15, we'll see you there.
1: All right. Good times in Maple Ridge today, that's for sure. Here's Third Force, Show Me the Way. 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

The wave is finding the fall bounty at roadside fruit and vegetable stands. 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

Wave 98.3, Jesse Cook, Double Dutch. Dutch Festival was just a couple of weekends ago, and I missed out on it. It was way far where it normally wasn't, over by the bay on Granville Streets where it used to be, and then they just pushed it way too far away. I couldn't get to get my Double Dutch. I love Double Dutch licorice. Speaking of trying to get things that are hard to get, the Vancouver Vegan Festival, I feel for you. I know that people who are vegan, they have such a hard time finding food, but they have a very, very focused diet, and they need to make sure they get the good stuff. So the Vancouver Vegan Festival, the vegan festival is happening at Kitsilano Beach, and that's happening today until 8 o'clock. So if you're looking for some ideas for your food intake and some really tasty treats and just having a good time, that'll be at Kitsilano Beach. It's free and it's going on until 8 o'clock tonight. You can even walk by there even if you're not a vegan. You can eat vegan even if you're not a vegan, but maybe they need the food for them. Nah, it's okay. You can share. Try it. You might like it. Donald Fagan, Nightfly, Wave 98.3.

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Go Bublé. Michael Bublé, I'll never not love you. Dino, and I've got the latest in wave traffic. Looks like Lionsgate Bridge, rather busy. Second Narrow's flowing, but they just had an accident on Hastings on-ramp heading into North Vancouver onto Highway number 1 onto the bridge. So that's going to slow things down if you're trying to get through. All the way backed up to Willingdon, actually. And then we've got another accident that is on the corner, just an ugly little corner there, Main Street and West 2nd Avenue. So things are piling up all directions there. I would avoid that if you can. Other than that, we're doing pretty good out there. Go Vancouver. Soul on Soul, Mark Jordan and Amy Sky. We got smooth grooves all weekend long with Dino, Wave 98.3.

Wave 98.3, Begin Again, Isaac Edwards. Love the positivity of the music. Isn't it great? Smooth grooves on this great, gorgeous weekend. I hope you're having a good time wherever you are, trying to play the good tracks that you'll enjoy. I want to give you a heads up on a few things. Wave 98.3 presenting the Crew Yacht Rock Party, September 11th and 12th. Two nights, Blue Frog Studios in White Rock. Talk about a special place to have concerts, eh? And I just want to give you a heads up. Chris Bode's going to be in town September 25th at the Chan Center, UBC, brought to you by Wave 98.3. Lots of fun stuff. Also at Blue Frog Studios on September 27th. Mark that one down on your calendar. Just like me, you need a manual printed out calendar so you can keep track of all this stuff, but we'll help you. Smooth World with Dave Cause is a movie. The sneak preview is happening. This will be at the Blue Frog Studios. It's going to be pretty cool, actually, because the movie is about the smooth grooves world, and Dave Cause is connected with all these different characters. It's a documentary, and it's going to be a special advanced screening. This new documentary is exploring the wonderfully unexpected world of smooth jazz. And on top of that, we're going to have Sterling Fox there hosting. He's going to be doing a Q&A with the director, who is Mickey Dujay, and Dave Cause will be there as well. And rumor has it, he's bringing his instrument, so we'll see what happens. I think he might be playing a few things. Here's Olivia Dean, a couple minutes. Wave 98.3.

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Wave 98.3, DW3, I got you. Dino with you all weekend long, and we're going to have some good times playing some great music. Also telling you about what's going on. There's a lot of things going on. I've never heard of this one, Luminary Lantern Festival in Delta. And it's at a place called the North Delta Social Heart Plaza and another place called Sunstone Park. So they got a parade happening at 7 o'clock. It's on 84th Avenue. You're going to want to look up more details there, but they got live music as well, 6 o'clock. 8:30, so a little bit of a fun little activity happening. Food trucks and Filipino barbecue, I heard, some mini donuts and some bubble tea, and a fire finale. They're going to have a LED poi dancers are doing a fire performance. That's going to be between 8:45 and 9:15, and the location's North Delta Social Heart Plaza. Sound familiar? I hope so. If you're in that area, you probably know Tower of Power. Could have done better. Mm-hmm. Wave 98.3, that's always a way, isn't it? Try your best. That's all you can do.

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Wave 98.3. Cool song from Joyce Cooling. Outskirts of Town. Dino. One of the outskirts of town would be, I don't know, could you say Second Narrows is outskirts of town? I was driving over there last night on my little Dino urban tour of all the different music events all over the place last night. And I tell you, what a weekend for live music. And I saw this cruise ship and I'm like, what the heck? It's right on the North Vancouver side at Lynn Terminal, I guess is what they call that place. And that's more an industrial terminal where they load stuff on ships and they ship them in the big ship. So they had a cruise ship there. So somebody made a comment on one of the Facebooks, Vince, I think it was, and said, whoa, what's going on there? Well, I looked it up and AI told me it is the Serenade of the Seas, and apparently they had some technical problem. Who knows, maybe a mechanical thing or something. So they had to temporarily dock it over there until they get it fixed, because they can't have it over by Canada Place, because that's where they end up scheduling people move through and stuff. So that's the story. Whether it gets back on schedule, I think the next schedule it's supposed to depart is either September 6th, 13th, or 20th. Let's hope it hits the window. Must be expensive when those things get stuck for a while. I just get a flat tire once in a while. That's expensive. I don't even have BCAA. Here's Maze, Frankie Beverly, Golden Time of Day.

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Hey, this is Canadian guitarist and songwriter Rob Tardick with a new release from my album Perspective. It's a song called I'm Okay and features my great friend Gabriel Mark Hasselbach from Vancouver. It's a song that, well, Gabriel was added just kind of last minute. I had the idea to add some horns and his name popped up from our recent and past collaborations, and it just worked out in the last minute of things. So here we are. Hope you enjoy it right here on Wave 98.3. I'm Okay.

Shortwave 98.3, Rob Tardik and Gabriel Mark Hasselback. They certainly make beautiful music, don't they? I'm Okay, the name of the song. And it's 3:55 with Dino. And I'm kind of looking at the weather radar and I'm like, let's see what my Dino sense says. We've got in the forecast a thunderstorm. We're going to have 20 degrees for the next little while during the day, which is great, but it's going to dip down around 12 degrees. And what I'm seeing materializing is kind of like counterclockwise, and the clouds where the rainy spots are starting to do their thing are starting to materialize in the mountains above Mission, and they're kind of heading our way. And I'm out to Maple Ridge shortly to see our neck of the woods where they're having all the free concerts out there until 8 o'clock at night. And I'm just crossing my fingers. I'm bringing an umbrella. Let's put it that way. Because right now I'm seeing above Mission. Yeah, there are some potential for some thunder showers, definitely. Whether it hits into Vancouver or not, I'm leaning towards 70% in my mind. Anyway, that's my little forecast. We'll see what happens. Coming up, Gary James, we'll see what he says later. And I'll catch you tomorrow. I'm here for the whole long weekend with you. Gordon Lightfoot, East of Midnight. That's it for Dino. I'll catch you tomorrow. Tell you what happens. Wave 98.3. Have a good

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Well, he had the legend George Benson on the program this morning. Another good one, and all of your favorite smooth stars. But that's okay. We repeat the show for you Sunday nights at 6 o'clock. Here's a good buddy of Dave. Days over the years, Peter White. This is Mr. Magic on Wave 98.3, Vancouver's coolest vibe.

This next band reminds me of the 80s show Hill Street Blues. Remember that? Here's Hill Street Soul. Until you come back to me on Wave 98.3.

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Gary here for your weekend. Jeff Lorber, Rehab.